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A Little Ride, Jason Aldean on your brand of country, KRRM. For the remainder of the night, mostly clear skies, lows to 53. Friday coming in, mostly sunny, high of 84. Saturday, chance of rain early, like 11 until 2, then turning to a chance of showers and thunderstorms after 2. Little break for some blue sky in there, high of 67, and more chance for rain.

0: Easy come, easy go. George Strait on KRRM. 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

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Buck Owens on KRRM. My name's Rain. I'm with you for another 40 minutes or so. Josh Turner now. Firecracker.

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Blake Shelton now. I lived it.

0: outside of Memphis. Trisha Yearwood on KRRM. Want to give you another reminder. Charlie Brown Square's having free dance classes tonight. Doors open up here in about 30 minutes. It starts at 6:30, goes until 8:30. They're going to give you some square dance lessons. This is at the Josephine County Fairgrounds. Head over there. Enjoy those free lessons tonight only. And for more information, you can call 541-218-2539.
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Headed down memory lane, Old Dominion on KRRM. Tomorrow's Feel Good Friday. Wake up with Jason and Ashley. They will have you feeling good all day and all through the weekend. I'm out of here, though. Have a great night. Time marches on. Tracy Lawrence. Bye-bye.

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The devil went down to Georgia. He was looking for a soul to steal. He was in a bind because he was way behind and he was willing to make a deal. When he came across this young man sewing on a fiddle and playing it hot, and the devil jumped up on a hickory stump and said, "Boy, let me tell you what. I guess you didn't know it, but I'm a fiddle player too.

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is teaming up with Batteries Plus and sending you to see Riley Green. 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
0: 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Winner will be announced during the morning show with Jason and Ashley Friday, September 11th on the Double R.

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With Batteries Plus and the Double R. You've seen him on the hit show Marshals, and he'll be heading back to the small screen as a brand new coach on season 30 of The Voice. With Kelly Clarkson and Adam Levine, as well as newcomer Queen Latifah, September 21st.

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0: 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With Batteries Plus and the Double R. You've seen him on the hit show Marshals, and he'll be heading back to the small screen as a brand new coach on season 30 of The Voice. 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

0: with Batteries Plus and the Double R. You've seen him on the hit show Marshals, and he'll be heading back to the small screen as a brand new coach on season 30 of The Voice with Kelly Clarkson and Adam Levine, as well as newcomer Queen Latifah, September 21st.
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0: 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Welcome all of our early risers up and at them, ready to go. And you can text in a Lifeline, 541-916-5947. Maybe there's something you want to hear to get your Friday started off on the right foot. Or just say hello. Let us know where you're listening. Appreciate you listening and being up and at them early with us here. We'll get to country music news in a few minutes. A few things you need to know right about 635. We'll play Snooze or Lose for some Casablanca Coffee and Grill at 650. And a whole lot more to get to. Double Down with Seven Feathers at 7. We have Branded or Bounce It with Southern Oregon Sanitation at 7:50. More Riley Green tickets and Batteries Plus be in the studio to draw the sign-up winners for the tickets as well. And Feel Good Friday coming up at about 8:20 on the Double R. And I think I skipped some. Oh, yeah, 8:10, Grange Co-op secret, not-so-secret Life of Pets winner. Let's get things moving.
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1: Well, Sam Hunt has a whole new look. The country star surprised fans with a freshly shaved head in a new social media post featuring his family. A bald Sam Hunt was definitely not on the 2026 bingo card, but here we are. Nominees came out yesterday for the 60th annual CMA Awards, and winners will be honored November 18th in and around the live ABC and Disney Plus telecast, also airing the next day on Hulu. Taylor Swift confirmed she will be attending the 2026 CMA Awards. In an Instagram post, the pop megastar said she'll see fans at the ceremony on November 18th. And let's run down the list. Entertainer of the Year nominees, Luke Combs, Cody Johnson, Ella Langley, Chris Stapleton, and Lainey Wilson. I'll spit it out eventually. Is it Saturday yet? No. Anyway, Female Artist of the Year, Miranda Lambert, Ella Langley, Megan Maroney, Casey Musgraves, and Lainey Wilson. Male Artist of the Year, Luke Combs, Cody Johnson, Chris Stapleton, Zach Topp. And look at Stephen Wilson Jr. go. Group of the Year, Lady A, Little Big Town, Midland, Old Dominion, and the Red Clay Strays. Duo of the Year, Brooks and Dunn, Brothers Osborne, Dan and Shay, Muscadine, Bloodline, and Thelma and James. Single of the Year, Be Her from Ella Langley. And also making the cut, Choosing Texas from Ella Langley. I Knew It, I Knew You from Taylor Swift, and Somewhere Over Laredo, Lainey Wilson, along with The Fall from Cody Johnson. Album of the Year nominees, Zach Topp's Ain't In It For My Health, Ella Langley's Dandelion, Casey Musgraves' Middle of Nowhere, Parker McCollum's Parker McCollum, and Luke Combs' The Way I Am. For song, Be Her, along with Beautiful Things, Choosing Texas, Dry Spell, and Gary. Event of the Year, Miranda Lambert and Chris Stapleton, A Song to Sing, Horses and Divorces from Casey Musgraves and Miranda Lambert, I Can't Love You Anymore, Ella Langley and Morgan Wallen, If I Don't Leave, I'm Gonna Stay, Carly Pearson, Riley Green, and MacArthur from Hardy, Eric Church, Morgan Wallen, and Tim McGraw. Video of the Year nominees, Choosing Texas from Ella Langley, Dry Spell from Casey Musgraves, Gary from Stephen Wilson Jr., The Fall from Cody Johnson, and White Horse from Chris Stapleton. And New Artist of the Year nominees, Avery Anna, Carter Faith, Emily Ann Roberts, Tucker Wetmore, and Stephen Wilson Jr. And those are your nominees for the CMA Awards coming up on November 18th.
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4: 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In D.C., they were battling over tax cuts, and Serena Williams won her first Grand Slam. And on the countdown were hits by Jody Messina, Tim McGraw, Kenny Chesney, Shelley Wright, and George Strait. 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

Here she's got David Nail on the Double R with your brand of country at 94.7. We'll get to a few things you need to know in just a couple of minutes after Robin Lee and Black Velvet here on the Double R.

0: Here's Robin Lee and Black Velvet on the Double R's. We get to a few things you need to know this morning. First one from the Medford Police Department. On Wednesday, Medford Police responded to a multi-vehicle crash near Crater Lake Highway and Poplar Drive that injured three people and damaged five vehicles. Prior to the crash, dispatch received reports of a vehicle driving recklessly against traffic on the expressway entering Medford. The driver continued westbound in the eastbound lanes of Crater Lake Highway before crossing the median near Poplar Drive and striking several vehicles that were stopped for a red light. Five vehicles were damaged in the crash and three people were injured. Two were transported to a local hospital with minor injuries. The driver was also transported to a local hospital for evaluation and treatment. Investigators obtained a search warrant for blood evidence related to DUII investigation. During an interview with officers, the driver also indicated the crash was intentional. The driver, identified as 29-year-old Justine Harbor, remained at the hospital for treatment. It was issued citations to appear in court. She faces charges of assault 2, DUII, and reckless driving. The investigation remains ongoing. From KDRV, Grants Pass Police caught a California man they say was part of a scheme that stole more than $200,000 in gold from a local resident. Officers arrested 35-year-old Jing Chen from California for conspiracy to commit theft. The Grants Pass Police Major Crimes Unit took over the case because of how much money was involved. Police say the investigation was lengthy and complex. The case remains active and officers are not releasing any additional details at this time. Police are reminding people to be careful when they get suspicious phone calls, texts, or emails. They say it's important to verify the messages before responding or taking action. From Kobe, Rogue Valley Street Dogs is one of 14 animal welfare organizations nationwide selected for the Gray Muzzle Organization's Incubator Grants Program. Rogue Valley Street Dogs is a nonprofit based in talent dedicated to improving the lives of pets affected by homelessness and poverty in the Rogue Valley. The $5,000 grant will go towards veterinary care and expanding services for senior dogs in the community. The Gray Muzzle Organization's website projects that the grant will enable Rogue Valley Street Dogs to serve 10 senior dogs. To learn more about Rogue Valley Street Dogs and their mission, you can visit roguevalleystreetdogs.org. And finally this morning, from KDRV, the Asheville Parks Commission voted against a proposal to build dedicated mountain biking trails in Lithia Park. The council made the vote nearly a year after the proposal was first submitted. The proposed project drew a large amount of public comment from community members on both sides, weighing the pros and cons of adding a new trail through Lithia Park. Those in favor argued there needs to be more accessible, beginner-friendly trails in the area. Residents supporting the new trail said this would open up a whole new option for children and beginner-level riders of all ages. Those against the trail said it would bring erosion, danger for users, and disturb the peace. Commissioners directed the Trails Advisory Committee to work with the Rogue Valley Mountain Bike Association to find sites outside of Lithia Park suitable for beginner-level trails. And those are a few things you need to know this morning on the Double R.
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0: Here's Jayco in a barefoot blue jean night on the Double R's. We get ready to play Snooze or Lose. Deanna is standing by. How are things going this morning?
1: Pretty darn good.
0: Okay.
2: I like that.
0: All right. Pretty darn good.
2: You have any fun plans for the weekend, Deanne?
1: I don't have any plans at the moment.
0: You want us to make some for you?
1: I've had a trying week, so I'm hoping for a peaceful weekend.
2: You know, that's what I'm also hoping for. Peaceful weekend.
0: A peaceful, easy feeling? Yeah.
1: Watch some football.
2: Yes. This is all I have done this week. It's football. And it's going to just continue until about February.
1: Right.
2: All right. Should we play a little Snooze or Lose? See if we can hook you up with some Casablanca coffee and grill.
1: Let's do it.
0: All right, we're going to put 30 seconds on the clock. We have three questions. As long as you can answer all three correctly in 30 seconds or less, we'll get you some Casablanca coffee and grill, okay?
1: Going to try my best.
0: On your marks, get set, go.
2: What is the only star in our solar system?
1: The sun.
2: Marshmallows, chocolate, and graham crackers are common ingredients in what popular treat?
1: S'mores.
2: How many stars are on the American flag?
1: 52 stars.
2: She's just going to keep throwing out more numbers. 50. You had one of those correct.
1: 50. Yeah.
0: Maybe she was already counting Canada and Greenland or whatever the states.
1: 48.
0: No, you got it. You said 52 originally, so I didn't know who the two bonus states were.
2: The wonders of the world.
0: Well, congratulations. Now we have some Casablanca coffee and grill for you. If you want to swing on by, we're open from 8 to 4 Monday through Friday, okay?
1: Okay, thank you so much, and you guys have a good weekend.
2: You do the same.
1: Thank you.
2: Bye, Deanne.
1: Talk to you. Bye.
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0: therogue.org. The HRA is also excited to announce that fans can now enjoy simulcast wagering during live racing at Grants Pass Downs. 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
1: Cannot believe it has been 25 years since 9/11.
0: Unbelievable, really.
1: When you put a timeline on things, like obviously I know we never forget, and every year there is things that are being done or conversations being had in remembrance. And so you put all these years together. But I think when you hit these milestone years, it really puts things into perspective of how much things have changed, how much they haven't, how things have circled back around in a very strange way. But it's wild to think 25 years ago, this is what took place.
0: You mean like over half our lives ago?
1: Yeah.
0: That's what's so strange. Because on one hand, it feels like it was yesterday, but it also kind of feels like a lifetime ago at the same time. Especially, and I know we talked about this earlier this week, there's a whole generation that didn't experience that.
1: Mm-hmm.
0: Which, same goes for any major event that's happened in the past. But it's so interesting, especially when you hear the kids say, so what exactly happened?
1: Is that something they teach in school?
0: I think it depends on, you know, what school you go to and
1: grade-wise,
0: what
1: maybe
0: classes you have. Yeah, because they're aware. But even when one of them asked earlier this week, I'm like, you know, it's a great question. Because there's still a lot of questions
1: always
0: about what exactly happened around that event. And it's pretty crazy that people are still trying to sift through it and figure out what they think really happened.
1: Yeah, it's wild. I also think that when you have those monumental events take place, not just 9/11, but things that happen that you instantly can put yourself back in the situation you were in when you heard about it.
0: Yeah.
1: Like, I know exactly where I was at. I know who told me. I know what was happening. And I know how the rest of that day played out because I had just started my senior year in high school.
0: Yeah.
1: And I was going to class, and we had, like, our school had multiple buildings, and there was, like, an alleyway, and I was headed towards this store called Pravatsky's to get breakfast, and I remember running into a friend of mine, Emily, and she was like, did you hear what happened? And obviously told me what was going on, and by the time I had made it into my classroom, they had, and this was back when they wheeled the TVs in, like, we had every classroom I was in. We did no actual work, and it was, we watched what was going on television, and we also had early release. Like, they just said, school's done today.
0: Really?
1: Yeah, like, we did not finish a full day. It was a very eerie type of atmosphere, because I think, thinking back to being 17 years old, and that just being something you're trying to process mentally, and trying to understand what was going on, is wild. Like, to think, obviously, I'm in my 40s now, if something like that happens, like, you just have a different perspective on it. So it's just wild to know, to think back 25 years ago. There are a ton of different ceremonies that are being done today, lots of different coverage on our news affiliates locally. I know we talked about this yesterday, but I do think it's really great that we've got firefighters all across Southern Oregon that will be at the Rogue Valley Manor today, and they will be doing their memorial stair climb and the rooftop remembrance ceremony as well. That stair climb count starts at 11:45 this morning.
0: Well, it's just so crazy.
1: Yeah.
0: You know, just to think about all that's happened over the years, and, you know, we were talking about the different rules at the airports and all the things that happened since then.
1: Because of that.
0: Yeah. And obviously now they're trying to change things a little bit, but definitely an opportunity to remember those that were lost so many years ago and try to never forget those people.
1: Absolutely.
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0: country music. This weekend, no exception, we'll hear from Rascal Flatts. We'll hear from Jack Ingram. Remember Jack? We'll hear from Jason Aldean, Dierks Bentley, and Brad Paisley, too. 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
1: We're going to spice things up

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0: 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Partly cloudy today, a high of around 85-ish, somewhere in there, and then an overnight low in the mid, maybe upper 40s. We'll see what happens. And then we are going to run right off the cliff. 67 tomorrow, mostly cloudy, 20% chance of some showers, then partly cloudy on Sunday, creep back up to the low to mid-70s, probably about 73-ish, 83 on Monday, and it looks like we could be hovering around 90 by next Friday and next weekend in the mid-80s, so we'll see what happens there. But sunset 729 tonight, sunrise 650 tomorrow morning, Tacopa, California, the hot spot in the United States. They topped out at 118, alone in Petersinks, Utah, they got down to 20.
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1: Lincoln City is going to be dropping more of their hidden treasures with the glass floats. This time, over Halloween weekend.
0: Do they usually do it at this time, or is this a new thing they've added?
1: That's a good question. I'm not quite sure if they normally do it this way, or if it's just because of how the weekend falls, with Halloween right in the middle. So October 30th through November 1st, they are planning to put out 50 handcrafted glass floats that are along Lincoln City's beaches. This is all part of the Finders Keepers tradition, where if you happen to hit up the 7 miles of shoreline and discover one of the floats, you get to keep it.
0: That'd be nice. I wouldn't mind a glass float.
1: You don't have to pay any money for it. There's no special drawing. There's no ticket required. You just have to be there before somebody else to find it.
0: And a good hunter.
1: Yeah. You can also take that into their Chamber of Commerce and be like get it certified. You can learn who made it because they're all made by other local folks.
0: Do you get a certificate of authenticity?
1: You do. Yeah.
0: Very nice.
1: It's really cool. They've been doing this for quite some time. It's a tradition that grew from history with a local artist that proposed recreating this experience by making the floats, and they launched what they called the Millennium Float during the 1999-2000 season.
0: And yeah. Back when the world was going to end, when the computers rolled over to 00.
1: That is correct. So they are continuing to put these floats out. They're absolutely beautiful. I've seen a handful of the pictures that people will post once they find one, and they do a fantastic job of putting these together, and they're very pretty. Speaking of scavenger hunt type of things, if you head up north and you want to find Sasquatch, Portland has launched a competition where they have hid a ton of different Sasquatch artifacts throughout the city.
0: How many is there?
1: Well, you're supposed to be looking for the 8-foot Sasquatch at City Hall, but there are clues that will allow you to find other Sasquatch artwork hidden in public at local places that you can go. You don't have to pay to go into. Mm-hmm. And if you find any, they are anywhere from a 2-inch miniature figure.

0: figurine to a 200-pound ballerina Sasquatch, and you obviously can take your pictures of them and compete for finding all of the hidden Sasquatches.
1: And what do you get if you find them all?
0: You don't get anything other than bragging rights. It's just fun to do. They call it Geek Week.
1: Which here is Squatch, there is Squatch.
0: Yes.
1: Everywhere is Squatch, Squatch.
0: It is the Sneaky Sasquatch PDX Art Hunt. It is going on now through the 20th, where you can get clues from City Hall and just have some fun.
1: Just do some Squatch hunting.
0: Yeah, exactly.
2: How you spend your morning, kid off.

0: kind of day you're going to have. Have a great one. Wake up with Jason and Ashley.
1: I love it.
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0: 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You can text in, and you can also comment at facebook.com/morningswithJasonandAshley.
1: Lisa texted in on the Lifer line saying, brand it, Donnie, brand it, full send on this gorgeous Friday. Wanda says, I say brand. Ooh, honest Amber coming in hot with her honesty.
0: I was waiting for you to get to that one.
1: Our first week back in the car, and this one needs to go straight to the garbage can.
0: Wow.
1: Tell us how you really feel. Jennifer says, love it, brand it. Jamie says, good song choice for today. What do you think? I know you and I are both Mitchell Tenpenny fans. So.
0: I just want him to put out an album of covers from the 90s.
1: Yeah. An acoustic version.
0: Yeah.
1: Not like full band.
0: So good.
1: He does like a Throwback Thursday type of deal on social media where he'll put snippets of songs where it's just him and his guitar sitting in his house or, you know, wherever it is that he's at, backyard sometimes. And he just has such a interesting sound to his voice. He's unlike any other sound I've heard an artist have.
0: Uh-huh.
1: So.
0: And so good in concert. I mean, the first time I even heard him sing one of the throwback songs was at Brit when he was there.
1: Yeah.
0: And he sang Name from Goo Goo Dolls, and it was like every hair on the body was standing up. So awesome. But he's awesome. And I'm always checking the tour schedule to see when he's going to be back on the West Coast, but hasn't really been in the area since. At least I haven't seen any dates. And
1: he's also a new dad.
0: Yeah, so he's got a lot going on there, which congratulations to him, by the way. But
1: beautiful little girl named Ember.
0: Yeah, very new.
1: So, yeah, earlier, Sunday?
0: Yeah.
1: Sunday, I think she was born.
0: So
1: we do have another bounce, so Lisa...

0: is on Amber's bandwagon. Jason says, Brandit, sorry I missed the first 3/4 of the song. Robbie says, huh, sheesh, Amber, don't take out your car frustration on old Mitchell.
1: Hopefully Amber is not driving as aggressively as she is messaging us.
0: Yeah. My mom says, Brandit, I love it. I mean, I'm not going to want to bounce Mitchell Tenpenny, but it's not my decision to make. We let the people decide. That's why we put these songs in here. Because I do also agree, not everything belongs on the double R.
1: Right.
0: Some songs just don't fit, but...
1: Sometimes we make it fit.
0: Yeah, sometimes I don't even give you a choice.
1: Sometimes we drop kick it.
0: It really just depends. You can always text in or go to Facebook and let us know what you think about Ain't My Problem from Mitchell Tenpenny.
1: And in just a couple of minutes, we're supposed to have a special guest in the studio.
0: That's right. We have a couple more pair of tickets for Riley Green, and we will be doing our last TV theme song trivia contest. We will also have Annette from Batteries Plus joining us. So if you happen to stop into Batteries Plus in either Grants Pass or Medford, you may have a chance to hear your name called to win a pair of tickets.
1: We'll get to it in just a couple minutes.
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0: Alabama. Give me one more shot on the Double R. Mornings with Jason and Ashley.
1: We have got some tickets to give away. Riley Green, Randy Houser, Cassius Culpepper, Hannah McFarland headed to the Cascades Amphitheater next Thursday, September 17th. We have been giving you a chance to win your way to see Riley Green thanks to our friends at Batteries Plus. We also have Annette in studio with us this morning. So a couple ways to win today.
0: Yeah, are we going to play now?
1: We are going to play.
0: Give us a call if you want to play. 541-916-5947.

0: We have Bailey standing by. We also have Annette from Batteries Plus in the studio, which, good morning, Annette, by the way.
1: Good morning.
0: Welcome into the studio.
1: Thank you for having me.
0: Absolutely. Thank you for sponsoring the giveaway. It's been a lot of fun. And Bailey, are you still with us?
2: Yep, I'm here.
0: Awesome. Okay. I am definitely outnumbered today.
3: All the ladies.
0: Got a good ratio going here.
3: How are you feeling this morning, Bailey?
2: Good.
0: Awesome. Annette, how are you feeling this morning?
1: Fantastic.
0: Great.
3: I feel pretty good, too.
0: You know, all things considered, it took me a few minutes to get moving this morning, but now that we're here, we're...

0: getting there.
1: Excited to see us give away more tickets to Riley Green. Bailey, how familiar are you with TV theme songs?
2: Hopefully good.
0: Hopefully good.
1: We'll put the good vibes in your direction, okay? You got this, okay. Bailey.
0: All right, so here we go. We're going to play four different theme songs, one at a time. And we're just going to work our way through this and see how it goes, okay?
2: Okay.
0: And as soon as you think you know the answer, you can blurt it out. And we'll let you know if you're right or wrong. And if you're wrong, you can keep guessing.
2: Okay.
0: The rules are pretty lax around here, especially on the last day or yesterday. You ready?
2: Yeah.
0: All right, here we go. Theme song number one.

0: almost want to cry like it's the last episode again. How many people cried?
1: Everybody
0: last
1: cried.
0: Episode? Yeah.
2: Everybody cried.
0: All right, Bailey, what do you think?
2: Is it Nash?
0: Oh, well done.
1: Nice job, Bailey.
0: I thought we might be in trouble here, but I was getting ready to say maybe a game you played in school. Was that what it was called?
1: Yes.
2: No, I just watched that one.
1: Fantastic. I think a lot of people watched that. I know my dad was a big MASH fan, and so if I heard that theme song, I just knew that we were locked in for a solid amount of time.
0: Mm-hmm. All right, should we go for number two? All right, here we go.

0: I don't know. I dream of Jeannie?
1: No.
2: What do you think of if we say Al Bundy?
0: Married with Children?
1: Ah, there you go.
2: We will take it. I like Annette's got a golf reply going over here.
1: Get down. We were considering letting Annette assist, but we didn't even get that far. So she is still available to phone a friend if needed.
2: Yes, you can phone a friend.
1: So here we go with song number 3.

0: Is it just called Pop? I can't remember.
1: It is.
2: What did you say?
0: Is it Cop?
2: Yeah. Or,
1: it is Pops.
2: Yeah.
0: Okay.
2: I mean, you sound very hesitant, but you nailed it. So I was like, Cops? Question mark?
1: Has it been a minute since you've watched Cops, Bailey?
0: Oh, yeah.
2: Couple minutes.
1: When did that show come out?
2: I don't know.
0: I can't remember. It's been a long time.
1: March of 1989.
2: What?
1: Wow. Yeah, in case y'all wanted to feel older today.
2: Hey, Bailey, can I ask you a personal question? Yeah. Were you even alive in 1989?
0: No.
2: Hmm.
1: But she so far has been, she knows her songs.
2: What about 1999?
0: Yeah.
2: Okay.
0: I was born in 90.
2: 1990. So you're 10 years in, so 36-ish?
0: 35.
2: Okay. You got a birthday coming up?
0: No.
2: No. Oh, okay. We're a ways away still. All right. Let's get to song number 4. You ready?
0: Okay. Yes.

0: What do you got, Bailey?
1: Oh, I don't think I've seen that one.
2: No. Oh, Leonardo DiCaprio? Kirk Cameron? Alan Thicke.
1: Growing Pains?
0: Hey! There we go. I was waiting for you to phone a friend, but it was not needed. So here we are, and you managed to get it done.
1: Yay!
0: You ready to go next week?
1: I'll have to ask my boss.
0: Why don't you tell your boss?
2: Ooh.
0: Tell him you got a hall pass.
3: Do we need to be
1: confirmed? I hope so.
0: Yeah.
2: Two tickets. Riley Green. Also, Randy Houser, Cassius Culpepper, Hannah McFarland. This is going to be a fantastic show, and I am excited for you. Riley Green's going to be fantastic.
0: Hopefully you have a good boss.
1: Oh, my gosh. A dream come true.
2: I like that. It is a dream come true.
3: You love that, too?
2: I love that.
3: Yeah.
0: Well, congratulations. Thanks for playing along. We appreciate you listening this morning. Have a great weekend, and hopefully your boss is, like, the best boss and lets you go.
1: Oh, thank you.
0: If not, phone a friend, and we'll see what we can do. Not that we have any pull, but we can try.
1: Yes, thanks.
0: Okay, have a good day. Sounds like she has to get to work.
2: Congratulations, Bailey.
1: Okay, thank you.
0: All right, bye-bye.
1: Bye.
0: All right, off she goes.
2: Off she goes.
0: Now we have a box.
2: We do. Annette is here. Okay. We have combined our boxes from Medford and Grants Pass, and we are going to give away another pair of tickets for Riley Green.
0: This is the last pair?
2: This is the last and final pair of tickets.
0: No pressure, Annette.
3: None.
0: Everyone's counting on you.
2: Yes.
0: Do you want me to shake it up?
2: We're like, Annette can come in. She can draw the winner. We don't have to be a part of that.
3: Hands off.
0: I was going to ask her if her palms are sweating, but I'm pretty sure we're all sweating in this small studio. But it's all good. It's all good. All right.
2: Okay.
0: Go ahead.
2: All right.
0: Stick your hand in there and pull out a lucky winner.
3: Got it. We got it. Okay. We have a Steph Finch.
0: Okay.
2: All right, Steph.
0: Is it like S-T-E-P-H?
3: Yes.
0: Okay.
3: Yes.
0: Potentially short for Stephanie. We're not sure.
2: Well, if Steph Finch is listening this morning, she just scored herself our last and final pair of tickets to see Riley Green. We will definitely get a hold of her and get all her information so that we can get the tickets in the right hands. We really appreciate Annette and Batteries Plus teaming up with us. She's helped us out a lot on our sister station, KLDR, with some ticket giveaways. And so getting to work with her on the Double R to send you to see Riley Green has been a lot of fun.
3: It's been super fun.
0: I still have not stopped by.
2: You need to get your key fob battery, buddy.
0: My dash light has been on for weeks telling me that my battery and my key fob is low. And I've told Ashley, I have had to drive by numerous times, but I feel like I'm always hustling somewhere. So at some point, I'll be popping in to get a new battery.
3: So when you can't get into your car.
0: Yeah. It won't start.
2: Well, the problem is,
0: right now, I don't drive it all the time because I'm driving the Speedway car for a couple more weeks. And so my pickup just sits there. But when I get in it, it's like battery low, key fob, or whatever it says.
3: Yes.
0: And
3: Come see us.
0: But you guys have all kinds of stuff. I've picked up a couple of the batteries for like the Power Wheels Jeep there.
3: Yeah.
0: And yeah.
2: That's where I had to get my key fob battery like a month ago when I learned Jason's fob was not working. I was like, I literally just went to Batteries Plus in Medford and had to get a battery for my key fob.
3: And like you said, it's not something that you think about until you actually get into your car and you see it, you're reminded.
0: Yeah. Mm-hmm.
3: So just get there.
0: Yeah. Anything else you want to mention that you guys have going on?
3: We have some new things that are coming up in the next couple months that I want to kind of keep a surprise.
0: Ah.
3: But to be seen. A lot of commercial business I'm seeing come in, so I know that you guys have helped us with that, getting that out.
0: Very nice.
3: In the community, so thank you for that.
2: Of course.
3: And then I've seen the increase of walk-in customers that didn't even know that we were there. So now that they're discovering us, we have returning customers, and it's just been a blessing. It's been great.
2: Awesome.
3: So you guys have been amazing to help us out. So we have a lot of things to offer. We rebuild batteries. The key fobs, we can do new key fobs, battery of the key fobs. Cell phone repair, we are really

0: We're equipped for it. So if you need a turnaround time of a couple hours to get your phone screen fixed or your battery replaced, come see us. You get it back same day.
1: Oh, that's perfect. Awesome.
2: Same that day. Is awesome.
1: I did not know that.
2: I didn't either.
0: Yeah. So if you drop it in the river or drop it out of your truck and crack the screen, bring it in, we can fix it.
1: That's so great.
2: That is awesome.
1: Yeah. One of my daughters was just telling me, she's like, Dad, look at the front of my phone. It looks terrible. I need to get this fixed.
2: Well, you can put her in the same day that you get your key fob battery fixed. You guys can go and have a dad-daughter moment.
1: Anytime I can check multiple boxes on the same outing, it's a good day.
0: I agree.
1: All about checking those boxes. Well, we greatly appreciate your support. Thanks for coming in this morning.
0: Yeah, thank you for having me. It's been great.
1: Anytime. And maybe looking forward to the next fun thing we get to do.
0: Yeah, it'll be fun.
1: Well, have a great weekend.
0: Thank you.
1: And let's see. We've got to get to a couple things coming up. We've got to announce our winner for Not-So-Secret Life of Pets.
2: We also have Feel Good Friday.
1: And who knows what else?
3: Brace your morning. Let there be a flow.

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1: We need to crown another winner today, this time for the not-so-secret life of pets with the Grange Co-op.
0: We'll get to it after Brooks and Dunn and play something country on the Double R.

0: Brooks and Dunn and play some of the country here on the Double R. Mornings with Jason and Ashley.
1: We need to crown a winner for the Not-So-Secret Life of Pets, scoring a gift certificate to the Grange Co-op.
0: Yep, at it again. And another winner.
1: Our camping critters, you guys have voted for the, I believe it was photo number one. They're so stinking cute.
0: Snugglers.
1: Yeah, big old snugglers. This went to Donnie House, who, by the way, is a avid listener to the Double R.
0: I'm really curious how the dogs got into that position.
1: You think they climbed up there on their own or that somebody put them there?
0: Yes, I think they probably climbed up there on their own, but it's really the second dog that I'm more curious about because the first one is on the bottom. And the second dog is laying on top of the other dog.
1: I think it's the cutest thing ever.
0: It is.
1: There, if I were Donnie, or even Donnie's wife, I would probably have about 30 photos of that in my phone, trying to take pictures of whatever angle they were snuggling in.
0: It would be awesome if you had it in stages. Kind of like the time lapse, but photo form.
1: Yes.
0: Where you could see one getting up there, and then the next one, the next one, the next one, because you know it had to be somewhat comical.
1: So cute.
0: Getting into that position.
1: We are going to continue highlighting the camping critters for the next several weeks. You guys really sent in a lot of awesome photos that deserve some recognition. So,
0: yeah. And can people still put their photos up on the original post if
1: Absolutely.
0: They want to?
1: Absolutely. Yes. That is the benefit of continuing the same theme is if you want to add to the original post asking for your photos of your pets going camping, we would love to see them.
0: Yeah. Maybe you're going camping this weekend.
1: That's very true.
0: You can grab a photo and sneak it in there and maybe get in next week or the week after.
1: If you just scroll down a little bit, you'll see the original post. It's got like a mint-ish colored background, red lettering that just says comment on that post. And you never know, you may see your pet's photo in our collage next week.
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1: There is a woman that absolutely loves to spread positivity. Her name is Maureen. And every morning, she says, if you tell yourself it's going to be a good day, that it's going to be a good day. She says positivity attracts positivity. And she, rain or shine, will greet Instagram with charm and holding her cup of coffee, no matter what is happening with the weather. Every single day, she starts her morning with positive affirmations that she shares with everybody else.
2: On the porch?
1: On the porch, outside, in the yard, wherever she is at. She just wants to make sure other people start their day with positive affirmations to get themselves in the right headspace for a good day to follow.
2: You know, I was just thinking yesterday, and I don't know why it popped into my head. I mean, I know kind of how it came about. Won't get into that. But I was thinking to myself, you know, every moment there's an opportunity to make a memory or misery. Mm-hmm. Like, which one's it going to be?
1: Yeah.
2: You know, you can go this way or you can go that way with each situation. And I like that she's doing this. I just want to be able to sit on the porch and drink some coffee. But we don't really get that opportunity.
1: Yeah.
2: I guess we do it on the weekend, but during the week,
1: doesn't really happen.
2: We're up and moving before the sun comes up.
1: Coffee's necessity.
2: Yeah. We're out the door with our eyes half open and getting in the car and getting moving. But that's very cool what she's doing.
1: When I first read this story through, I believe it was the Today Show, I found her on Instagram. And she's, ironically, not somebody that has morphed into the hundreds of thousands of followers yet. I would imagine she will. Yet, she started doing this just for people in her town, like the people that already follow her. And obviously, there's been a lot of love sent her way. And I just think it's really sweet. Like, it's just a woman who lives a normal life like anybody else, wanting to make sure people start their day happy. And it doesn't matter if it is nasty weather or not. She's outside with her coffee and her umbrella or in the sunshine. And it's just very, very sweet. Her whole Instagram is literally just videos of her, her face everywhere.
2: It's awesome.
1: Very, very sweet. If you want to follow her like I am, start your day with some positivity from Maureen. She is under, let's see, MODOESMORE. So Mo does more.
2: Great job.
1: Very, very sweet. I am not a big Raiders fan. I know Jason is, but I do.
2: Well, I'm a Raider fan. I don't know how big of a fan these days.
1: And so's the boss. Yep. So I do enjoy when people that are fans of organizations do what they can to get other people to get to enjoy shows. This guy is known as the Vegas Raider Dad, and he is the founder of a nonprofit of the same name, and he helps thousands of youths get to experience what Raider Nation is.
2: That's awesome.
1: Yeah. Any team in the NFL or teams in general have specific followings, and obviously have followings from people that are financially not able to attend games or get to be a part of special events. And this is a nonprofit where they are able to give this awesome gift of enjoyment to kids and families. This was originally done to inspire season ticket holders to gift their unused tickets to kids that get to experience their first game.
2: That may not be able to go otherwise.
1: Yes, that's how it started. And it has just morphed into life-changing moments for hundreds of kids. And if you want to learn more about it, all you have to do is check out VegasRaiderDad.org. I was very touched by what he does. I thought it was really cool. He is getting more national attention, which means more funds get put in, more kids get to experience their favorite team. In Oklahoma, there was a man that was suffering a medical emergency while mowing his yard. The Oklahoma City Fire Department showed up, provided medical care, helped the man get into an ambulance, noticed that the yard was only half finished, and they decided they were going to finish the job for him.
2: So awesome.
1: It is. It's a very simple act of kindness, but it also shows that these guys really do go beyond the call, and there are some great pictures that were taken from other neighbors.

0: where you can see multiple firefighters in their gear out mowing the lawn and fixing up this man's yard. So when he got home from the hospital, everything was done and he didn't have to continue.
1: Well done.
0: Locally, high school students are learning construction skills and helping communities through hands-on workforce development program. This is called Build Rogue Valley. I think this is such a cool thing that they do. I wish we could get Mike Rowe involved, like highlight the things that are being done here to help understand how important specific trades are.
1: Well, and it's not like he hasn't been in the area before.
0: Right.
1: Remember he's in Azalea in Canyonville?
0: Yes.
1: At one time?
0: Yeah.
1: Come on, Mike. Run it back.
0: This is something that prepares students for jobs in the construction industry. It is a program ran through Rogue Community College, and it is also funded from various partnerships throughout not just our county, but Douglas, Coos, Curry. With what they're doing with this, these students get to come in and they get to finish specific projects, which we've actually talked about one of these sheds that they donated to Mid-Rogue Foundation. I just like that they keep getting highlighted. If you want to learn more, you can look up Build Rogue Valley. And yesterday, I saw that the city of Medford is getting a chance to see some change as far as what things are looking like. And there is some public art on the traffic signal boxes happening.
1: Yeah, kind of like what's happened in Grants Pass. And someone even said that Ashland has done this already.
0: I think some of theirs are done, yeah.
1: Yeah, now Medford getting on board with the wrapped boxes, I guess you call it.
0: Over the last couple of months, artists that are showcasing their work on traffic signal boxes in Medford, they had 10 artists that were chosen to participate. They each were given $250 for their work, and then their artwork will also be featured on a self-guided online tour, which allows people to explore the pieces downtown. And they're really cool. Like the what they chose to do and give it a more, I don't know, vibrant look to downtown is pretty awesome.
1: Yeah, there's one, I think it's the third picture in the article from KDRV, where it shows like a older barn with the old gas tanks that are up on the pedestals.
0: Yeah.
1: Totally takes me back to my childhood.
0: Because
1: we had one. My dad still has one.
0: One of those?
1: Yeah.
0: Oh, how cool. The one that Jason's referring to, I believe, is in front of, is it the Good Time Barbershop?
1: Yeah.
0: So if you want to actually take yourself on a little tour, you can go down and check these out.

0: every Friday at 8:20 with Jason and Ashley in the morning, only on the Double R.
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0: Luke Combs, Two Dozen Roses, Mornings with Jason and Ashley from the Bi-Mart Studio.
1: And we will get to a few things that you need to know. Coming up after George Strait, You Look So Good in Love on the Double R.

Darling, I've wasted a lot of years not seeing the real you. But tonight your beauty is shining through. And I never took the time to let you know. So before he takes you away, please let me say.

0: George Strait on the Double R's. We get to a few things you need to know.
1: From KDRV, a man caught on camera robbing a key bank in Medford was sentenced to 70 months in prison. According to the Jackson County District Attorney's Office, Anthony James Blank pleaded guilty to robbery in the second degree. Jackson County Circuit Court Judge Laura Cromwell sentenced him to serve 5 years and 10 months in prison, followed by 3 years of post-prison supervision. Blank was also ordered to pay restitution. The prison sentence was imposed under Measure 11, meaning Blank must serve every single day without the possibility of early release. On the afternoon of July 30th, 2026, Blank traveled to the Key Bank on East Barnett Road in Medford. Before entering the bank, he changed his clothing to hide his identity. Wearing a medical mask and a Taco Bell visor, Blank approached a teller and handed over a note written on a fake $100 bill saying, "I have a gun, put the money in the bag, no dye packs, hurry up." The teller complied and handed Blank $295. Blank then quickly fled the scene on a scooter. This is Blank's second conviction for robbery in the second degree. In 2018, Blank was convicted of robbery in the second degree in the Jackson County Circuit Court for robbing a Crown Market in Medford using a knife. The investigation was conducted by the Medford Police Department with assistance from the Federal Bureau of Investigation.
0: From KDRV, Grants Pass police caught a California man they say was part of a scheme that stole more than $200,000 in gold from a local resident. Officers arrested 35-year-old Jing Chen from California for conspiracy to commit theft. The Grants Pass Police Major Crimes Unit took over the case because of how much money was involved. Police say the investigation was lengthy and complex. The case remains active and officers are not releasing any additional details at this time. Police are reminding people to be careful when they get suspicious phone calls, texts, or emails. They say it's important to verify messages before taking action.
1: From Medford PD, on Wednesday, September 9th, Medford police responded to a multi-vehicle crash near Crater Lake Highway and Poplar Drive that injured three people and damaged five vehicles. Prior to the crash, dispatch received reports of a vehicle driving recklessly and against traffic on the expressway entering Medford. The driver continued westbound in the eastbound lanes of Crater Lake Highway before crossing the median near Poplar Drive and striking several vehicles that were stopped for a red light. Five vehicles were damaged in the crash and three people were injured. Two were transported to a local hospital with minor injuries. The driver was also transported to a local hospital for evaluation and treatment. Given the circumstances, we are incredibly fortunate no one was seriously injured. Officers observed signs of impairment during the investigation and the driver admitted to using marijuana prior to the crash. Investigators obtained a search warrant for blood evidence related to the DUI investigation. During an interview with officers, the driver also indicated the crash was intentional. The driver, identified as 29-year-old Justine Harbor, remained at the hospital for treatment and was issued citations to appear in court. She faces charges of assault in second degree, DUII, and reckless driving. The investigation remains ongoing.
0: From KDRV, the Ashland Parks Commission voted against a proposal to build dedicated mountain biking trails in Lithia Park. The council made the vote nearly a year after the proposal was first submitted. The proposed project drew a large amount of public comment from the community members on both sides, weighing the pros and cons of adding a new trail through Lithia Park. Those in favor argued there needs to be more accessible, beginner-friendly trails in the area. Residents supporting the new trails said this would open up a whole new option for children and beginner-level riders of all ages. Those against the trails said it would bring erosion, danger for users, and disturb the peace. Commissioners directed the Trails Advisory Committee to work with the Rogue Valley Mountain Biking Association to find sites outside of Lithia Park.

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1: Quite the dilemma people in Michigan recently experienced after 8,200 residents received misprinted driver's licenses in the mail with someone else's picture and birth date.
0: How does that happen?
1: Really great question. The people that applied for or renewed their enhanced driver's license or a state ID that did that by mail ended up getting misprints, which the Michigan Secretary of State's office said that that was a result of an error by their vendor that makes them.
0: An error somewhere, that's for sure.
1: 8,200 licenses? Who's the guy who's the picture they used?
0: Well, in... Did guys get pictures of other guys?
1: All of the above. All men and women. Every person got this guy and his birth date on their driver's license.
0: That was on all of them?
1: All of them. Same picture, same birth date.
0: So there are ladies who got a driver's license in the mail.
1: Yes.
0: It's some dude on there?
1: Yes.
0: With a different birthday.
1: Correct. Yes.
0: Can you imagine?
1: What is very interesting about it is the people that were impacted, that were sent these driver's licenses, were not notified until weeks after they had received it that there was an error.
0: No, so, yeah, we know.
1: Right.
0: This definitely is not me. Doesn't look like me. The birth date is incorrect. Our pet's heads are falling off.
1: Apparently, they are issuing temporary IDs.

0: these for those that need replacements immediately. And I'm thinking, wouldn't they all need it immediately replaced? If you are driving a vehicle and you need an ID, could you imagine if any of these people were trying to travel?
1: Or they got pulled over? Like, and the officer's like, did you manufacture a fake ID?
0: Like, this is not you. Like, I'm waiting for at one of those thousands of people has probably had a bit of a dilemma with receiving a driver's license that does not have their photo or birth date.
1: Yeah, it definitely seems like a big error to make.
0: It's a huge error.
1: I don't know who that third-party vendor is, but I'd be sending them down the road and asking for a refund.
0: No kidding.
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1: We'll take a look at the extended forecast, what we can expect today through the weekend into early next week. After Tim McGraw, she's My Kind of Rain on the Double R.

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1: Sunny today, highs near 85, so not as hot as it's been the last couple days. Clear this evening, dropping down to 47 for the low. As we get into the weekend, we do have a 40% chance of showers and thunderstorms tomorrow afternoon, but we should still see some sun. Highs near 68, so another big drop in temperature. Sunday calls for mostly sunny, highs near 71 and back up to 80 on Monday. Sunset this evening at 7:29, sunrise tomorrow morning at 6:50. The hot spot was 118 in Tecopa, California, and the low 20 in Petersinks, Utah.
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4: 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We will be giving away $200 every day after the seventh race. 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And for more information, visit racingontherogue.org. The HRA is also excited to announce that fans can now enjoy simulcast wagering during live racing at Grants Pass Downs. And the race is on at Grants Pass Downs.

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1: This first snack apparently won the most innovative new product award in the meat snack category, which took place back in May at the Sweets and Snacks Expo.
0: Love a good meat snack.
1: Didn't even know there was an expo of this kind.
0: Well, see, it's the thing you didn't know you needed in your life.
1: Right? The brand is called Wicked Cuts, and they are teaming up with Cinnabon to create bacon jerky.
0: I don't know about this. I mean, I don't want to knock it before I try it. But what do you think?
1: I would try it. It's not what I would want to eat, but I also know that if I'm having breakfast and there's bacon, syrup, whatever is on the plate, sometimes those flavors get mixed together.
0: And it's not terrible.
1: I don't hate it.
0: When you get a little syrup on the bacon.
1: I also have been to Voodoo Donut. I've had the bacon on the maple bar. It's delicious. So I get the sweet, salty, like, need that people have. It just seems a little much, but if you are interested in this, it is not something that you actually have to make. It is ready to eat out of a package.
0: Heat and eat?
1: No, you don't even have to heat it. You just eat it out of the package, like beef jerky.
0: Okay. Yeah. I guess we'll see.
1: This is available with 100% uncured pork bacon, and they take the strip itself, and it uses a mixture of sugar, maple, vanilla, butter flavoring, and the specific cinnamon that Cinnabon uses, and that is what it is coated in.
0: Well, Cinnabon's pretty tasty, so this may be good.
1: I'm curious if we will see this product at an actual Cinnabon where they stick it on the cinnamon roll.
0: Oh, that's not a bad idea.
1: Mm-hmm. I feel like that'll be coming. You can wash it all down with a couple of new flavors of bubbly. They are making what they call mocktail-inspired sparkling water flavors.
0: I bet there'll be people who want to get on board with this.
1: Yeah, they sound good. I think bubbly has really expanded their option of flavors. Like in the beginning, it was just like lime, peach, and now they're giving you these bigger options. The Paradise Paloma, and the other one is a Berry Sparkle Sangria.
0: Ooh, tastes like sangria.
1: Put these over ice and you can have your own little mocktail that you didn't have to mix a bunch of things together to get.
0: Yeah, I wonder how much of this has to do with, was it Pepsi who bought bubbly?
1: Yes.
0: Is that right?
1: Mm-hmm.
0: And expanding from there, so not the worst idea.
1: Have you been down one of the aisles at any grocery store that has the sparkling waters?
0: Yeah.
1: It's insane to me how much that has expanded.
0: Yeah. I mean, it gives people another option.

0: especially if you don't want to drink all the sugary sodas, but you want something with a little different flavor.
1: Like, it's as big as the soda aisle.
0: Yeah.
1: Because they're not the same.
0: No.
1: You have two different aisles, at least at one of the stores I've shopped at recently, because I went to get something different, and I was like, oh my goodness, like, there is just unlimited options for sparkling water.
0: Yeah, an explosion of flavors. So, I mean, if it's good.
1: Cosmos of riddles.
0: It really is. Where's Gary Busey when we need him?
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1: The reigning 5A state champion Silverton Foxes rebounded from a 37-7 loss to Coeur d'Alene, Idaho by routing Willamette 33-12 at home last week. The veteran Laden Grants Pass is ranked fifth in the state. You have three-year starter Jordan Rosetta, who is still sidelined, but the Cavemen have not skipped a beat with junior Aaron Hart at quarterback, supported by a talented cast of receivers and the hard running of Trayton Powers. This game will be broadcast live on our sister station, KJO, pregame at 6:30, followed by a 7 p.m. kickoff. Other conference action has South Medford hosting Mountain View, North Medford on the road at Wilsonville, Willamette is hosting Sherwood, and Sheldon has Summit visiting Eugene. Other local schools in action include Hidden Valley visiting Brookings Harbor, North Valley hosting Sutherland, Rogue River welcomes Glide, while the Illinois Valley Cougars are on the road visiting Jefferson.
0: San Francisco 49ers routed the Los Angeles Rams 27-7 in the NFL's first Australia game behind Brock Purdy's three touchdown passes. Purdy completed 25 passes for 205 yards in the win. The 49ers' next game will be a week from this Sunday when they host the Miami Dolphins.
1: That game on Netflix yesterday, I tuned in to... I am not somebody that will willingly sit down to watch the 49ers, but I wanted to see what the pregame was like going into it because they're in Australia.
0: Yeah.
1: It was so cool to see the fans in attendance. Like, I think you had a 50-50 of Rams fans and 49ers fans. I love that they did both national anthems for United States and for Australia. The Jonas Brothers were the halftime show, and I made it all the way into the third quarter when I finally was like, all right, this is favoring for the Niners to win. And so I took Marty for his walk, but it was cool to see something different.
0: Well, and I don't know that it really worked out so well for the Rams waiting to travel.
1: To fly the day before they played.
0: Yeah, I think that backfired just a little bit.
1: Yeah, big time.
0: Good news, Sam Darnold received really, really good news regarding his hip injury. Coach Mike McDonald said yesterday the Seahawks starting quarterback expected to miss next week's game, but Darnold's hip is intact and that it appears the injury is muscular. It's expected to

0: missed the Seahawks' next game at Arizona, but then could be back.
1: Yeah, so Drew Lock is starting QB, which for any of the games we are playing, I'm okay with it being Arizona. So we'll see how that goes, and excited for him to get his time to shine a little bit more. Jacob deGrom retired the first 15 batters, but Julio Rodriguez hit a three-run homer against the Rangers' bullpen, and the Mariners beat Texas 4-3 in the series finale yesterday. And there were also a couple of plays yesterday that were wild.
0: Really?
1: Yes, if you get a chance and you just do a quick little Google search of... you had Logan Gilbert, who I believe slid right on into home plate for an out, and... Cal Raleigh also was able to have the ball bounce off the wall in the back and was able to just walk right up to the guy running from third to home.
0: Nice little rebound.
1: Yeah, I mean, it was two different plays that I feel were just very lucky for them and saved them a little bit.
0: Do they have a chance, or are they... I don't know where we're at here currently.
1: I mean, sitting, waiting, wishing, I suppose.
0: Still possible?
1: I think it is still possible. I don't think it is...
0: Probable?
1: Probable. Yeah, but, you know.
0: All right, let's see. Ducks play Oklahoma State tomorrow. What are the Beavs up to? I don't see... Let me just do a quick search because I don't see it here.
1: Tomorrow?
0: Sorry, Beavs. They're playing...
1: Texas Tech.
0: Oh, boy. At home?
1: Yes.
0: Is that right? 4:30
1: yes.
0: Kickoff for the Beavs?
1: That is, yeah.
0: And the Ducks are playing, is it 9 a.m. our time tomorrow? I think.
1: Let's see.
0: I should have had that ready to go. I did not.
1: 9 a.m.
0: Which I kind of like that.
1: I'm all for early.
0: Get it out of the way.
1: Yes, because I can tell you, having watched football Wednesday night,
0: yeah,
1: that did not fare well for me. So I will take an early morning game over a late night game any day.
0: And plus, we're still racing for two more weeks. Then we've got Monster Trucks on the 26th out of Southern Oregon Speedway. But it's nice to be able to watch the game in the morning and have it out of the way. And then we can still do the afternoon activities.
1: See, there's so much room for activities.
0: Winning all the way around. Which, by the way, we're doing free entry at the Speedway this weekend for healthcare workers.
1: Oh, cool.
0: So get in absolutely free of charge if you want to come out. Gates will open at 5:30, hot laps at 6, racing at 7. And only two more races left this year. So I think that's going to do it. And we appreciate Grants Pass Toyota and Grants Pass Automotive coming on board to be our sports sponsor here on the Double R.
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1: The Medford Police Safety Saturday is happening tomorrow from 11 a.m. until 2 p.m. at the Rogue Valley Mall. It is free admission where kiddos have a chance to meet local first responders, check out the emergency vehicles, learn some safety activities for bike and pedestrians. Also, they will do a station where you can decorate helmets and enjoy some snow cones.
0: Very cool.
1: Also, tomorrow evening, you have the Turf War. 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It's a fundraising, actually it's a soccer match, and this is happening to help benefit the White Hart Foundation. It raises support for veterans and first responders that suffer from PTSD. This will be held at the Lithia and Driveway Fields at 6:30. It is free admission, but they are accepting donations if you would like to do that. You can find out more info through Medford Police on Facebook.
0: Let's see. Is there anything else we need to cover before we go?
1: Maybe send good vibes to all of the first responders that are going to be doing the stair climb at the Rogue Valley Manor this morning. That's happening at 11:45 in remembrance of the 25th anniversary of 9/11.
0: Yeah, very cool they continue to do that.
1: Also, right. A big thank you to Annette from Batteries Plus for teaming up with the Double R, giving away tickets to see Riley Green, our big winner who entered at Batteries Plus. Steph Finch, who I have talked to a little bit this morning, and she has an 11-year-old that is going to be very, very excited to get to go to that concert. Also, the rest of our winners, Chance, Amber, Bailey, and Samantha. That show coming up on Thursday at Cascades Amphitheater. Randy Hauser, Cassius Culpepper, and Hannah McFarland. And since you missed out on those tickets, you can still see Riley Green as he will be on our small screen starting September 21st. He is one of the new coaches on The Voice, teaming up with Kelly Clarkson, Adam Levine, and another newcomer, Queen Latifah.
0: Also, I do believe next week we are going to have a few more tickets for the Seven Feathers Fall Classic Rodeo. And also, I don't know if you've peeked in my drawers lately, but they sent us more tickets for Country Live. It's also happening next weekend.
1: Ooh.
0: So we'll have both next week. And have a great weekend. And I think that should do it.
1: Cassie joins you from the Bi-Mart studio next.
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0: We're going to spice things up this

0: things up this Saturday night for Ramp Racing Championship Night number one with the 2026 season presented by Toyota. We're taking our tops off. We've added a modified versus sport modified topless race to go with the CD Architect Super Late models, Ramp Racing Super 4s, Conevento Sport Compacts, and the Stone Heating and Air Dwarf cars. 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

0: Dan and Shay on the Double R with Say So. And hey, good morning. I'm Cassie Callis joining you here in the Bi-Mart studio. I've actually had a very eventful morning. Many of you know that I do the morning show over on our sister station, KLDR. But today, I took the morning show on the road and I actually broadcast from Grants Pass Golf Course for Tee Off for Kids. It's a big fundraiser that happens every year, benefiting the kids' outreach programs through Siskiyou Community Health Center. So, such a great time. I kind of feel a little spoiled that I got to watch the sunrise over the golf course. And it looked great. The golfers were all stoked. So, it was a pretty solid start to the morning. But back here now in our favorite little Bi-Mart studio, hanging out playing your brand of country with more on the way right after this.
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24/7. Well, I will say there are lots of amazing events happening out there this weekend and some that you definitely do not want to miss. First off, the fall race of the Grants Pass Downs kicks off on Sunday, 1 o'clock post time. So if you want to go and catch those races, it'll be happening Sunday as well as Monday. Okay, they do Monday evenings at 5 o'clock, so you can get off work and head on over there and put some of that hard work and paycheck on the ponies. You know what I'm saying? Congratulations to all of our ticket winners here on the Double R that scored some free passes into the kickoff of the fall meet. We hope you have a really great time. Another thing that you cannot miss this weekend is it is the last weekend of food trucks and live music out at the Galise Resort. Now, they will still continue to be open after that, doing all their deli sandwiches and delicious ice cream and all of that. But if you have not yet made it out this summer, do not let this opportunity to go by. I'm telling you, it is so cool. Just a beautiful little 15-mile drive out Merlin Galise Road, and all of a sudden you pull up and Galise is just Galise until you add the people. You know what I'm saying? Then it becomes Galise. So get on out there, join the party with Debbie, Mary Lou, and the crew as they celebrate the last weekend of food trucks and live music this weekend at the Galise Resort.

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0: Annie Chesney with Keg in the Closet here on your Brand of Country. And it looks like the results are out. We have the 2026 CMA nominees. They were just announced yesterday. In some of the big categories, Entertainer of the Year, we have Luke Combs, Cody Johnson, Ella Langley, Chris Stapleton, and Lainey Wilson. For Female Vocalist of the Year, Miranda Lambert, Ella Langley, Megan Maroney, Casey Musgraves, and Lainey Wilson. Now for Male Vocalist, we got Luke Combs, Cody Johnson, Chris Stapleton, Zach Topp, and Stephen Wilson Jr. So those are just some of the big main categories. If you ask me, I kind of feel like Ella Langley is going to do a lot of sweeping this year at the CMAs. We're going to have to wait and see, though, because they will be airing Wednesday, November 18th.
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0: in the car. These tunes sound different when you're listening on the back road for sure. And this weekend, we will head to the back roads, up and down the highways, and take time each hour for songs for those who make a living on the road.
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1: Let's go ahead and take a quick look at the forecast here for the Rogue Valley. I tell you what, I don't know if the weather could get much more beautiful today. We're going to have plenty of sunshine out there and a high right around 86 degrees. Now, tomorrow's when things kind of get a little bit mixed up. And the closer we keep getting to Saturday, the more they keep changing the chance of precipitation. Now they're saying maybe only about a 30% chance of rain, but it'll be stretched out more through Saturday and Saturday night. It's still going to feel pretty stormy out there as wind gusts in the afternoon could reach as high as 21 miles per hour. Still some sunshine peeking out with tomorrow a high near 70. Sunday, lovely. If you have some yard work that you want to get done, right? Mostly sunny and a high of only 72. By Monday, 80, Tuesday, 86, and Wednesday, sunshine with a high near 92. So just a little dip in temperatures for the weekend. And then as the week goes on, we'll keep warming right up.
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Vince Gill with Pretty Little Adriana here on 94.7. It's KRRM, Cassie Callis with you in the Bi-Mart studio on what is a finally Friday, playing Where the Wild Things

John Barry, I think about it all the time here on 94.7. It's KRRM. And what do you say we go ahead and take a look back at this date in history? We're going to rewind all the way to 1853, where the electric telegraph was used for the very first time. Also on this date in 1847, Oh Susanna was sung in public for the first time. Stephen Foster sold the rights to the song for a bottle of whiskey. Sounds about right. In 1883, the mail chute was patented. In 1935, the first demolition derby was held at Yonkers Raceway in New York. Also on this date in 1989, Hungary officially opened its border with Austria, allowing tens of thousands of East Germans to flee through Hungary to Austria and then to West Germany. The flood of immigration led to the fall of the Berlin Wall just 2 months later. And of course, it's crazy to think that today marks 25 years. Rewind back to 2001, when a group of terrorists hijacked and then plotted four U.S. commercial jetliners, flying one into each of New York's World Trade Center's Twin Towers, one into the Pentagon, and the fourth plane went down in Pennsylvania when passengers interfered with the hijackers. Such a tragic moment in American history. About 3,000 people were killed in the attacks, most of them, of course, in the collapse of the tower.

0: numbers, but it is 9/11 Remembrance Day. And so for that, we take a moment, also known as Patriot Day. And it's also National Day of Service and Remembrance and National Emergency Responder Day. So I feel like so many of us can go back and remember the exact moment and where we were when it was 9/11 and all of that was happening. I had spent the night at my best friend Christina's house. We had just graduated high school earlier in May, and it was kind of one of our last sleepovers before heading off to college in different directions. And her mom woke us up and said, "Girls, you need to get down here and see this right now." And then actually, after watching on TV for a while, I decided I'm going to go see my parents, who owned Rogue River Florist back then. And I was just about to turn into the flower shop parking lot when this poor frantic mom just didn't see my blinker, didn't see me braking, didn't see me turning, and plowed into the back of me. And she was just in a hot hurry trying to race out towards Merlin to pick her kids up from school and get them out of there. So, some wild things, but we want to thank all of our first responders and just a day of remembrance where so many had lost, and wild to think that now that was 25 years ago today. Never forgotten.
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1: 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The HRA is also excited to announce that fans can now enjoy simulcast wagering during live racing at Grants Pass Downs. 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

0: Jackson here on your Brand of Country. And I just want to take a moment and say congratulations to all of our Riley Green ticket winners. Oh, you guys have my jealous bone going so hard right now. It's going to be such an epic concert up in Ridgefield, Washington at the Cascades Amphitheater. And I tell you what, I'm sorry if you didn't win tickets. Maybe you were holding out thinking that you were going to, but you can actually go to our website, krrm.com, and just click on the link and purchase your tickets if you want to go. I mean, when's the next time he's going to be around in this area? And bringing all of his friends, too, like Randy Houser. It's going to be such a great show. So grab your tickets, krrm.com. We have that easy link right there for purchasing. And again, congratulations to all of our Lucky Duck ticket winners getting to go catch Riley Green here in just about a week.
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0: Garth Brooks to make you feel my love here on 94.7. It's KRRM as we go ahead and take a look at sports news headlines brought to you by Grants Pass Toyota and Grants Pass Automotive. And hey, first of all, thanks to everybody coming out to Caveman Corner last night. The Cavemen looking good and ready to take on the reigning 5A state champions, the Silverwood Foxes, tonight at Mel Ingram Field. You can tune in to our sister station, KJO, that's 99.7 FM. We do a pregame at 6:30, that kickoff 7 o'clock with Chuck Benson, voice of the Cavemen, really sucking you in and bringing you all the play-by-play action. So good luck tonight, Cavemen. Let's go Big Blue. In other conference action, South Medford is hosting Mountain View. North Medford on the road at Wilsonville. Willamette is hosting Sherwood. And Sheldon has Summit visiting Eugene. And in other local school action, Hidden Valley is visiting Brookings Harbor. North Valley is at Sutherland. Rogue River welcomes Glide, while Ivy Cougars are on the road visiting Jefferson. And y'all turn on that Netflix last night and catch the 49ers crushing the Rams 27-7 in the NFL's first Australia game behind Brock Purdy's 3 touchdown passes. Purdy completed 25 passes for 205 yards in the win. Now the 49ers will play again a week from this Sunday when they host the Miami Dolphins. And for all you Sea Chicken fans out there, good news. Sam Darnold has received, quote, really, really good news regarding his hip injury, according to Mike McDonald yesterday. The Seahawks starting quarterback is expected to miss next week's game, but his hip is intact and it appears that the injury is muscular. Darnold is expected to miss the Seahawks' next game in Arizona. And last but not least, in some baseball news, it looks like the Mariners beat Texas 4-3 in the series finale yesterday. Now Seattle will travel to Sacramento to begin a 3-game series against the Athletics tonight at 6:40. And of course, don't forget tomorrow, Oregon Ducks taking on Oklahoma State. That kickoff, 9 a.m. You're going to have to trade in the beers for some mimosas, my friends. And if you want to listen to it, we will also be broadcasting that game with Jerry Allen, voice of the Ducks, on our sister station, 99.7 FM, KJO.
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over me here on 94.7. It's the Double R, and y'all, we have a Friday Night Lights situation going down tonight at Mel Ingram Field. Details straight ahead.

Alabama, the closer you get here on 94.7. It's the Double R. And y'all, I got to say, first of all, again, thank you for coming down to Abby's Pizza and joining us last night for Caveman Corner. If you've not come down yet, you are totally missing out. I'm really glad I got the whole sound situation figured out for everybody. People were saying they could actually hear a lot better. So we'll do that from here on out, guys. Don't worry. We'll get you loud and proud with our live radio show that we do every Thursday night from Abby. So just know you're totally invited next week. But we sat down with the coach. We sat down with the players. We talked about last week's win, and we talked about what we're going to get done tonight at Mel Ingram Field. We have the Grants Pass Cavemen taking on Silverton, which I will tell you right now, this is actually going to be a pretty tough game. They are the number one seeded team in the 5A bracket. Now, Grants Pass is a 6A school, but it is going to be quite the matchup. All right. So if you can make it down and cheer them on, totally do that. They're going to be having their block party afterwards. I know like Betty's Ice Cream is going to be down there. Of course, Jose and Lily with Casa Amiga are stoked to be down there. So they kind of do like a whole after party vibe for the game, and it's pretty epic. Now, if you cannot make it, Obvi, the second best way to enjoy it is by tuning into our sister station, which is 99.7 FM KJO. We bring you all of the play-by-play action with the voice of the caveman, Mr. Chuck Benson. He does such a good job of painting you right into the scene. It's fantastic. So pregame 6:30, kickoff 7 o'clock, and presented by our friends at

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It's the Double R. And let me tell you what, if you would like to help out the Josephine County Food Bank, there's a couple of things going on right now since September is Hunger Action Month. All right, so coming up on September 17th, that's next Thursday, from 10 a.m. to 2, the food bank will be out in front of Grocery Outlet in Grants Pass with their giant truck, with a big Stuff the Truck event. So all you got to do is purchase a pre-packed grocery bag, or you can just pick up a couple items too, and then drop them off right to the truck there, the food bank table. And with your donation, you can even enter to win a $50 gift card to Grocery Outlet. So that's coming up next Thursday. But all month long, did you know if you bring in 3 cans of non-perishable food to our friends at the Growler Guys Tap House, they're going to take 20% off your bill. 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

0: you do, make sure it's always 94.7 KRRM. We are your brand of country. And congratulations to our winners today with the not-so-secret Life of Pets. I have to tell you, all those dogs stuffed into the camp chairs, some of the cutest things I've ever seen. On Monday, Jason and Ashley will have a new round of pictures for you to choose from. And of course, you get vote, one vote per person. And at the end of the week, the picture with the most votes will score a gift card to The Grange, which you can too. It's really simple. All you got to do is like and follow The Grange along on their socials for your chance to win.
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Big Steve Kelly, the host of Retro Country USA. That, of course, is our two-hour weekend show featuring some of the greatest hits of all time from country music. This weekend, no exception, we'll hear from Rascal Flatts. We'll hear from Jack Ingram. Remember Jack? We'll hear from Jason Aldean, Dierks Bentley, and Brad Paisley, too. All with your favorite songs on your favorite radio station.

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1: 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And remember, if you're going to be heading out of town for an extended period of time, are you one of those snowbirds? Well, make sure you call Concierge and let them help keep an eye on things for you. Well, tonight we'll have mostly clear skies and lows right around 49 degrees, but tomorrow is when things get shooken up a little bit. We'll have a 30% chance of rain after 11 a.m., still sunshine peeking out, a high of only 70, and then in the afternoon, maybe some thunderstorms, and it's going to get real gusty with winds as high as 21 miles per hour. By Sunday, though, mostly sunny with a high of just 72. That's going to be a beautiful day. Monday, sunshine and a high of 80. And by Tuesday, sunny and 86 degrees.
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Tim McGraw, I like it. I love it. Here on 94.7, it's KRRM with Lainey Wilson and Miranda Lambert together. Both of these girls up for a couple of categories of awards at the ACMs. Here's Good Horses.

0: what I get here on 94.7. It's KRRM. And hey, if you are a big Duck fan, we got one of those awkward games tomorrow morning. You probably won't be cracking beers watching the game, but you might be sipping mimosas or screwdrivers because the Oregon Ducks will be at the Oklahoma State Cowboys Stadium with a 9 a.m. start. Oof, right? That's how I feel about it. If you do want to watch the game, you can find it on ESPN, like streaming with a subscription, FUBU, Hulu with live TV, Sling TV, or if you pay for YouTube TV. If you don't have any of those, but you still want to catch the game, don't forget our sister station, KJO, which is 99.7 FM, will broadcast the game with Jerry Allen, voice of the Ducks. So a great way to listen in as well. But I was really having high hopes of like no alarm clock and an epic sleep in tomorrow. But at least snuggled up on the couch with a cup of coffee and yelling oh is definitely in my future.
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0: Daryl Worley, have we forgotten? And no, we have not. On this Patriot Day, 25 years after 9/11. Just absolutely crazy to me. I hope you're having a great Friday. Thank you so much for hanging out with me. I'm Cassie Callis in the Bi-Mart studio playing your brand of country. And we're still going to sneak in some big names like a little Ella Langley. And ooh, let's do Eric Church, too. It's all coming up here on the Double R.
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0: with Kiss Me in the Car here on the Double R. And hey, Sunday, don't forget, Fall Meet Horse Race is kicking off at the Grants Pass Downs at post time 1 o'clock. There will be another race on Monday with a post time of 5 p.m. And not this weekend, but the following weekend, it's the Rex on the Rogue race. They're going to have a couple of heats. And our own Alex Bauer is going to be in one of those dino costumes, giving it all he got. I tell you what, I'm going to place a bet on the fact that he's going to run super, super fast. But I also think he's going to walk in a little awkward Monday morning, extra sore, and maybe a little something pulled. That's my bet on Alex in a dinosaur costume. So that'll be happening next weekend. But the horse races do kick off on Sunday with the Grants Pass Downs.
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Raised on country music, Chris Young on KRRM. I hope you're having a wonderful Friday. I know we're coming into the weekend. I know it's also a pensive day with it being September 11th. Leroy Parnell, a little bit of you on KRRM.

0: If I said you had a beautiful body, would you hold it against me? Bellamy Brothers on KRRM. Tonight is Second Friday. That means Grants Pass Museum of Art at 229 Southwest G Street in Grants Pass, hosting their Second Friday Poetry Sharing from 7 until 9. Event is free to the public. 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

0: Sleepless in a Hotel, Luke Combs, KRRM. Weather for the remainder of the day, mostly clear. Tonight, down to 47. Tomorrow, 40% chance of showers and thunderstorms, mainly after 4 p.m., turning mostly sunny. At least we will have a break in there. High of 68. Mostly sunny on Sunday, high of 71 Monday as we get back into the work and school week, 80 and sunny skies.
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3: 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In D.C., they were battling over tax cuts, and Serena Williams won her first Grand Slam. 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

0: Reed on the double R, K-R-R-M. 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Also, rapper and actor Ludacris turning 49 today. Virginia Madsen turning 65. Scott Patterson turning 68. Musician Moby, he's turning 61 today. One of our Superman actors, Tyler Hoechlin, turning 39. And Amy Madigan turning 76 today with you.
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3: Let's take an extended look at weather for the Rogue and Illinois Valley. For the remainder of the day, sunny skies, mostly clear tonight, lows to 47. Tomorrow, 40% chance of showers and even possible thunderstorms, mainly after 4 p.m. Mostly sunny for a chunk of the day, too, high of 68. Looking like Saturday night will be a 50-50 chance for showers before 11 p.m., turning partly cloudy. Mostly sunny on Sunday, high of 71. Monday coming in at 80. Tuesday back up hot again, about 86. Sunny skies. Wednesday about 90 and sunny, about 93 on Thursday. Yep, looks like cooler weekends, warmer weeks, and well, we're still not into fall.
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1: 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We'll hear from Jack Ingram. 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

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You're listening to KRRM. 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

Rogue Credit Union recognizes that student athletes take on big roles with big responsibilities and deserve to be recognized. 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

0: 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The 15th Annual Southern Oregon Historical Society Hanley Farm Scarecrow and Harvest Festival is 1 week away. 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